0: What a joyful song. 40 years old, that one. Hard to believe. The Smiths, what difference does it make from their debut album, The Smiths? Blows my mind sometimes when I think about it, just how much time has passed. And, you know, it must suck economically for some of the younger people these days, but they have so much great music to explore that we never had. If we went back 40 years, people our age, I don't know how old you are, okay? But those who are older, if you went back 40 years, you'd be getting into some pretty, it was great music, but as far as exploring music that is young people writing about what's going on in their heads, the new generation has many, many decades to go back and see what their parents and grandparents were thinking about. And they were all cool people, just like the young ones are now, right? We heard the Hang-Ups before the Smiths with Walking Around. Second Grade from Philadelphia, a band called Second Grade, the song Anywhere Girls, The Lazy Eyes before that, Lael Neal, Jefferson Airplane started off the hour with Coming Back to Me from Surrealistic Pillow. 8:20, Grateful Dead Hour's coming up at 9 o'clock. Jim's Juke continues. Who's it brought to you by?
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Good evening, everybody. I'm Harris Allen. We're coming to you live from the beautiful Sony Music Studios in New York City before an intimate audience of WNEW-FM listeners. Now, ladies and gentlemen, please welcome Jeff Buckley.

New Phoebe Lee, Phoebe Bridgers on the river from Lost Weekend. It's called Bobby. Jeff Buckley with Dream Brother before that. Hand Habits with Big Black Crow. I like this new Phoebe record. Very collage, experimental stuff. It's her songs, but she's done some cool stuff in the studio to make it more interesting. Jessica Lee Mayfield has a new album out called Miss Obliteration. She's great. This one's called Good Boy, new Jessica Lee Mayfield.

That's the Innocence Mission from their second album, Umbrella, back in print. Sorry and Glad Together. Mark Kozlik before that with Leo and Luna, Jessica Lee Mayfield with Good Boy. It's Jim Neal's Jukebox. We have another 10 minutes or so till the Grateful Dead hour. I have an old fave for you now. Going back to the 80s post-punk era, this is the band the Compsat Angels from Sheffield, England. The song is called Nature Trails.

Kirsty MacColl. The late Kirsty MacColl. So sadly. Brilliant version of Billy Bragg's New England. Thank you for listening to Jim Neal's Jukebox this Sunday night, every Sunday from 6 to 9. Peak 80s, the good 80s.

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From Blue Mountain, a wonderful studio album by Bob Weir, released in 2016. We began with The Grateful Dead in Ann Arbor, April 6, 1989. Continuing with set two, you heard Drums, Space, and I Will Take You Home. We'll get right back to that set when The Grateful Dead Hour continues.

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And from Stanford Continuing Studies, announcing another online class on the music and culture of the Grateful Dead, led by David Gans with many guest speakers. Saint of Circumstance, the music of Bob Weir, happens online, 6 Tuesday evenings starting September 29th. More information at continuingstudies.stanford.edu/Grateful Dead. 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I'm gans@well.com. This has been Grateful Dead Hour number 1980. Thank you for your kind attention, everybody. I'm David Gans, and I'll meet you back here next week.

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Vietnamese folk song. 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

0: The Bidu Orchestra with Eastern Journey from the Asian Lounge Collection. Bidu was another pioneer in the East-West fusion movement. That song came out back in 1978.
1: Yeah, you can hear how far ahead of his time he was. He's an icon among Indian dance and electronica musicians, and he's done a lot of film music, both in the UK and Bollywood. An interesting side note, he's the guy who produced the hit Kung Fu Fighting in 1974.
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it's the start of basic manifestation. So the area here, especially in the

0: a song about an intriguing region in Bali where two rivers meet, Kampuhan, which literally means two rivers meet. It's a lively artist colony overlooked by a sacred temple built centuries ago by the holy man who named the site. Japanese musical legend Makoto Kubota spent a lot of time there. He's a very adventurous artist. In fact, one of the things he did was help pioneer Okinawan reggae in the 1980s.
1: 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And we have more fascinating fusions to experience in the Asian Lounge, if you'll just hang on for a minute or two. And there's always info on the shows at putumayo.com, P-U-T-U-M-A-Y-O.com.
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3: 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What's up?
1: 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I'm Rosalie Howarth with Dan Storper, where East meets West in the Asian Lounge.
0: And our next artist is a Miami-based producer, singer, and musician, Billy Paul Williams. He produced a couple of club dance hits, but lately he's been exploring electronica treatments of jazz and world music. As we hear on this Asian-influenced track from the Silk Road Cafe compilation, Medi's Song.

0: Do you like pie? Like, do you really like pie? What if you could eat as much pie as you wanted and give some other people a meal at the same time? Well, do we have the event for you. The River's official pie eating contest at the Three County Fair. We're helping Manna Kitchen in Northampton feed our hungry neighbors with a good old-fashioned pie-off on stage at the fair on Saturday, September 5th. Come cheer us on from the crowd at the Tribute to America stage at the Three County Fair. All donations from the event will go to Manna Kitchen, and you could win one of our raffle prizes with passes to great local restaurants, too. 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

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I love it.

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0: I know, but I can't always spring for tickets. That gets expensive.
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one day I go for disco. I made this man with the waka so like a kunyak kunyak. Because don't wear that shoe where the cause is Salamande. That's a man there with the waka so. Anyik, anyak, anyik, nyak, nyak, anyik.

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Do you like pie? Like, do you really like pie? 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Well, do we have the event for you. The River's official pie eating contest at the Three County Fair. We're helping Manna Kitchen in Northampton feed our hungry neighbors with a good old-fashioned pie-off on stage at the fair on Saturday, September 5th. 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All donations from the event will go to Manna Kitchen, and you could win one of our raffle prizes with passes to great local restaurants, too. We'll see you at the fair. Hungry for pie.

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0: Gillian Welch and David Rawlings here live on the radio. 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

you like pie? Like, do you really like pie? What if you could eat as much pie as you wanted and give some other people a meal at the same time? 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The River's official pie eating contest at the Three County Fair. We're helping Manna Kitchen in Northampton feed our hungry neighbors with a good old-fashioned pie-off on stage at the fair on Saturday, September 5th. Come cheer us on from the crowd at the Tribute to America stage at the Three County Fair. 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

Do you like pie? Like, do you really like pie? What if you could eat as much pie as you wanted and give some other people a meal at the same time? 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The River's official pie eating contest at the Three County Fair. We're helping Manna Kitchen in Northampton feed our hungry neighbors with a good old-fashioned pie-off on stage at the fair on Saturday, September 5th. 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All donations from the event will go to Manna Kitchen, and you could win one of our raffle prizes with passes to great local restaurants, too. We'll see you at the fair. Hungry for pie.

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4: For WHMP News, I'm Jess Tyler. A 25-year-old man is dead after an early morning crash in Granby. Authorities say his vehicle left School Street around 2 o'clock Saturday morning, hit a utility pole, and ended up in the woods. The driver, who was alone in the car, died at the scene. His name has not been released, and the crash remains under investigation. Tuesday's Democratic U.S. Senate primary is down to the final days, and Congressman Seth Moulton is making age and generational change a central part of his case against incumbent Ed Markey.
5: Senator Markey is 80 years old. That means that at the end of a next six-year term, he would be 86. And what that puts at risk is another conservative Supreme Court justice, another Trump nominee and appointee, another horrific bill like the Big Beautiful Bill that could take away health care from millions more Americans.
4: Moulton is also telling voters his record helping Democrats win competitive House seats shows what he could bring to the Senate.
5: Do you want to send someone who's helped win seats all across the country, as I have, flipping 24 seats from red to blue? Do you want to have that kind of leadership, next generation leadership in the Senate that understands the problems of the day, like understands AI, understands that we need to do more to make the internet safe for our kids with social media? That's the trade-off we have here.
4: Voters choose between Moulton and Markey in Tuesday's primary. South Hadley voters will decide Tuesday whether to approve a $3.5 million tax override to support school and town budgets. The smaller proposal comes after voters rejected two larger override plans in April. More than 2,100 ballots have already been cast through early and mail-in voting. As of last week, about 15% of the town's registered voters. East Hampton is moving closer to deciding the future of its long-vacant town lodging house. Two nonprofits have submitted very different plans for the 54-acre property, including affordable housing and continued farming. A city council subcommittee will now make a recommendation to Mayor Salem Derby, with the full council making the final decision. Holyoke High School's new cell phone policy is drawing fresh scrutiny after Thursday's lockdown. Students now turn their phones into locked classroom cabinets and can only access them between periods and at lunch, leaving some parents frustrated they could not reach their kids during the emergency. School leaders say the policy is meant to reduce distractions, while Massachusetts lawmakers are considering a statewide bell-to-bell ban. Stay connected to what's happening in your community. Local news always just a tap away on the free WHMP app.
6: This is Scott Cohen. The Red Sox lead the way this morning with an ugly weekend in New York. After a 1-0 loss Friday night and a 6-0 win in the first game of a doubleheader on Saturday, the Yankees proceeded to outscore Boston 25-3, winning the final two games of the series. Yesterday, a laugher, 16-1, the final score. Roman Anthony, Trevor Story back in the Red Sox lineup, both had two hits apiece on Sunday, but that's where the good news ended. The low light, shortstop Andrew Monasterio had to come in and pitch in the eighth inning, tagged for 5 runs and 5 walks. All in all, the Sox went 1-3. They are 4 games back in New York for the top wild card spot. Back home tonight against the Seattle Mariners with Peyton Tolley on the mound. In golf, Scottie Scheffler won the Tour Championship for the second time in 3 years on Sunday, a final round of 66 and a $10 million first prize. 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I'm Scott Cohen with your morning sports report.

Good morning, it's Steve. I'm off today, but I'll be back tomorrow. It'll be Farm Team Tuesday, and I'll have more Alabama Shakes with Mavis Staples tickets for Tanglewood. That's September 5th. And we'll talk to Helen Kahn. We'll talk about fruits. It'll be fun.

0: It's the best of mornings with Steve on the river.
1: 2 years ago, Green River Festival, we chatted for a minute, and the Wood Brothers put on a masterclass as far as the show went.
2: I do remember that being a fun one.
1: Yeah, it was. Yeah, everybody got into it. You guys were into it. It was awesome. And at that time, I couldn't help thinking that you guys are like the perfect Vermont band to me. And I know I know that's not right, but I know you guys started off, you're from Boulder originally, aren't you?
2: Yeah, if you go way back, actually from Southern California. When I was, my brother's 4 years younger than me, so when he was six and I was about 10, we moved to Colorado, to Boulder. And so, yeah, a lot of formative time spent in Boulder, Colorado.
1: Where do you guys, like, is everybody live in different places, or do you call one place home?
2: Well, there was a time where we all, we converged and we all lived in Nashville for a little while. I live in Nashville still. Mm-hmm. My brother has since moved to British Columbia.
1: Oh, wow.
2: Off the coast of Vancouver. He lives on an island.
1: I think that was a smart move.
2: Yeah, that was pretty smart move. And he has a rough commute, but I think it sounds like it's worth it. And actually, Jono, our drummer, is part-time in Nashville, but he mostly is living in Vermont. Funny you should mention Vermont.
1: Well, there you go. You know, I must have been feeling the vibes.
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0: It's the Best of Mornings with Steve on the River.
1: Our very own lady of the underground, Persephone herself. It's Allison Russell. Oh, are you kidding? I mean, first of all, Hadestown. I mean, come on. And second of all, you just crushed the role. And I'm going to stop fanboying because I want you to talk.
2: Oh, no, that means so much to me, Steve. It really does. It's honestly, that was such a kind of a surreal, beyond a dream, you know, the things you don't even dream for yourself. Not once was I like, I'm going to be on Broadway, you know. And so when that happened, it was just so extraordinary, and that it was my favorite musical of all time, written by, you know, one of the greatest living writers of our age, in my opinion, Anais Mitchell. It was extraordinary, and it's such a powerful, powerful piece of art that's going to outlive us all. And I've been so, you know what, on a night off, I just finished a 6-week run opening for Sarah McLachlan earlier this month, and we had a night off in Dallas when the Hadestown Pro Shot was released in theaters. And so I got myself in a ride share from whatever hinterland the bus was parked in, and went to an AMC theater in Dallas, sobbed my way. Oh, that I have now in hundreds of times, and I've seen it hundreds of times. It doesn't matter. The power was undiminished. And I was so, it honestly is, if you haven't had the chance to see it yet, sadly, it just came out yesterday on the day we lost our Dolly. But on the streaming services. But it is there as a solace to those that need some escapism.
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0: My guest this morning is Kurt Vile. So how are you doing?
1: I'm great.
0: You're touring in support of your latest release, Watch My Moves. I'm wondering, how are those moves going and what kind of moves are they?
1: I don't got dance moves like a lot of more popular things these days and in the old days, but I do more and more just love songs that make you want to dance. Buffalo Stance or something, I don't, the classics are great hip hop. Watch My Moves is also like, it was my turn, you know, I'm up, you know, I like the Lazy Sunday book, Calvin and Hobbes style.
0: Oh, you know? So did you grow up working class?
1: Yeah, I grew up working class. I never went to college. I was driving forklifts. You know, my last two jobs, yeah, I've always, you know, always had to hustle my whole life to get here.
2: One, two, one, two, three.

0: Hello.
1: Hi, this is Steve Sanderson from the River calling for Karen.
0: Hello, Steve. Good morning. How are you?
1: Wonderful. How are you doing?
0: Hey, it's not snowing. I'm happy. It's sunshining. There's no ice on the road. I am very happy right now. All is well here in Maine.
1: Are you a Mainer?
0: I am not a Mainer. I live in Maine. I have lived in Maine for 30 years, but I am not a Mainer. You're not allowed to say that if you're not born here. So I am not a Mainer.
1: Understood. Understood. I'm a Masshole, so I absolutely know not to mess with Mainers.
0: Do not mess with us. I am married to a Masshole, so that's why I'm here.
1: Now, if we were all in Mass, I would dictate the rules.
0: And I would let you, because I'm not messing with y'all. It's all good. Yes.
1: And I want to know, where 30 years ago did you originate from?
0: I originated from Athens, Georgia, but it was not 30 years ago. So I originated, let's call it 60 years ago. So I originated 60-ish years ago in Athens, Georgia.
1: Now, Athens, Georgia holds a special place in, I know, a lot of people's hearts, but mine especially, because two of my absolute favorite bands came out of Athens, REM and the Drive-By Truckers. Do you know either of them?
0: Of course. I know both of them. As a matter of fact, my last comedy album is called Shiny Happy People Laughing. And the reason it's called that was because my friends at REM allowed me to use that for my title. They're good guys. And I grew up, you know, watching them in high school. You know, I was in college in 82 when they kind of, you know, broke out. But we would see them in high school, you know, at people's garages and stuff. So I know quite well both of those bands.
1: Karen Morgan, that's the coolest thing I've ever heard, I think. And I've heard a lot of cool things.

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5: For WHMP News, I'm Jess Tyler. A 25-year-old man is dead after an early morning crash in Granby. Authorities say his vehicle left School Street around 2 o'clock Saturday morning, hit a utility pole, and ended up in the woods. The driver, who was alone in the car, died at the scene. His name has not been released, and the crash remains under investigation. Tuesday's Democratic U.S. Senate primary is down to the final days, and Congressman Seth Moulton is making age and generational change a central part of his case against incumbent Ed Markey.
6: Senator Markey is 80 years old. That means that at the end of a next six-year term, he would be 86. And what that puts at risk is another conservative Supreme Court justice, another Trump nominee and appointee, another horrific bill like the Big Beautiful Bill that could take away health care from millions more Americans.
5: Moulton is also telling voters his record helping Democrats win competitive House seats shows what he could bring to the Senate.
6: Do you want to send someone who's helped win seats all across the country, as I have, flipping 24 seats from red to blue? Do you want to have that kind of leadership, next generation leadership in the Senate that understands the problems of the day, like understands AI, understands that we need to do more to make the internet safe for our kids with social media? That's the trade-off we have here.
5: Voters choose between Moulton and Markey in Tuesday's primary. South Hadley voters will decide Tuesday whether to approve a $3.5 million tax override to support school and town budgets. The smaller proposal comes after voters rejected two larger override plans in April. More than 2,100 ballots have already been cast through early and mail-in voting. As of last week, about 15% of the town's registered voters. East Hampton is moving closer to deciding the future of its

0: long vacant town lodging house. Two nonprofits have submitted very different plans for the 54-acre property, including affordable housing and continued farming. A city council subcommittee will now make a recommendation to Mayor Salem Derby, with the full council making the final decision. Holyoke High School's new cell phone policy is drawing fresh scrutiny after Thursday's lockdown. Students now turn their phones into locked classroom cabinets and can only access them between periods and at lunch, leaving some parents frustrated they could not reach their kids during the emergency. School leaders say the policy is meant to reduce distractions, while Massachusetts lawmakers are considering a statewide bell-to-bell ban. Stay connected to what's happening in your community. Local news always just a tap away on the free WHMP app.
1: This is Scott Cohen. Face it, everybody. It was an ugly weekend in New York for the Boston Red Sox. After a 1-0 loss on Friday night and then winning game two of the series 6-0, the wheels came off. The Yankees won the second game of Saturday's doubleheader 9-2 and then embarrassed the Red Sox 16-1 on Sunday. Roman Anthony and Trevor Story are back. Both had two hits apiece on Sunday. The low light was that shortstop Andrew Monasterio had to pitch in the eighth inning. He gave up five home runs and five walks. All in all, the Sox went 1-3 and got outscored 25-3 in the final two games of the series. They're back home tonight at Fenway against Seattle. Peyton Tolley on the mound. In golf, Scottie Scheffler won the Tour Championship for the second time in 3 years, and the Patriots all done with the preseason. The regular season starts on September 9th at Seattle. Sports is brought to you by Northampton Transmission, the area's driveline specialist. When the dealer says you need a new transmission, it's okay to get a second opinion. Northampton Transmission is right on North King Street. I'm Scott Cohen with your morning sports report.

Good morning, it's Steve. Please enjoy some best ofs today while I get a last beach day in. I'll be back tomorrow for Farm Team Tuesday, and I'll also open the river ticket window, and I'll have more tickets for Alabama Shakes with Mavis Staples at Tanglewood on September 5th. I'll see you tomorrow on the radio.

0: It's the best of mornings with Steve on the river.
1: Let me ask you this. How many years, and I'm sure it may happen again, but how many years were you touring with Rubble Bucket?
2: I mean, we started touring in 2009, and we, you know, I think there was a two or three year break around like late 2019 to 2022. Mm-hmm. And at that time is when I kind of really had my first toast, you know, pushes. And then, again for the last few years. So I don't know, good, probably 15 years-ish.
1: Yeah. How does it feel right now transitioning from that which you spent so many years and now you out on your own, we'll say?
2: Yeah, it was really scary. It's kind of, you know, like initially before the Toth record came out, as I was touring and releasing singles and stuff, you know, I would just be waiting for those notifications from Steve on Facebook that he's playing my song on WRSI. Come on, Steve, let's go. Tell me it's going to be okay.
1: It's going to be okay, Alex Toth. It's going to be okay.
2: Thank you.
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0: and you can come back and be Persephone. 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

0: I missed that song. Welcome back, Claire Minot.
1: Thank you.
0: How was your respite?
1: It was delightful. Thank you. Very, very restful couple of weeks.
0: No kidding.
1: The opposite for you.
0: No, I didn't get much rest the last couple of weeks. First night's a behemoth. But did you take a lot of naps?
1: Yes.
0: Oh, good.
1: Yep.
0: I like to hear about other people sleeping.
1: Oh.
0: That makes me feel like there's hope.
1: Yeah. Let me report back. Sleeping is great. It's good for your body and your brain.
0: Oh, my goodness. Did you get to hibernate?
1: Yes.
0: Oh, good.
1: Yeah. Drank some tea, looked out the window, went for some walks. It's great.
0: You know, what's really greedy to me is if you get time to sit down and just stare out the window at your bird feeder.
1: Yeah.
0: And count cardinals.
1: Yeah.
0: Like, that's decadent.
1: Yeah, looking out the window is good for the soul.
0: You know what else is good for the soul? Kale. Kale is good for the soul. Kale just grows itself. I mean, Western Mass, it should be our, you know, is it our official plant? You know, it should be, because it's just like kale. Hey, welcome to Western Mass. Here's a bunch of kale.
1: Yeah, you could put it in a vase and use it as a flower arrangement.
2: Do you like pie? Like, do you really like pie? What if you could eat as much pie as you wanted and give some other people a meal at the same time? Well, do we have the event for you. The River's official pie eating contest at the Three County Fair. We're helping Manna Kitchen in Northampton feed our hungry neighbors with a good old-fashioned pie-off on stage at the fair on Saturday, September 5th. 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We'll see you at the fair, hungry for pie.
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4: For WHMP News, I'm Jess Tyler. An Amherst man is accused of taking more than $8,000 from an elderly Northfield couple in a family emergency scam. Police say the couple was tricked into believing a relative was in jail and handed the cash to 34-year-old Roldan's Daniel Bruno in Northampton. Investigators traced him through his vehicle and additional larceny charges are expected. A big change starts tomorrow at UMass Amherst, where bikes, e-bikes, scooters, and skateboards will be banned from the core of campus under a new pedestrian-only pilot program. Riders will have to dismount and walk through the area or use routes around it. UMass says the change follows safety concerns and reports of near misses involving e-mobility devices. The university will review the program after the semester. Two long-standing Amherst properties are now gone after Amherst College recently demolished historic homes on South Pleasant Street and Northampton Road. The college says the site will be backfilled and reseeded with no immediate construction planned. Two separate protests outside Bay State Health's Springfield offices are putting new pressure on the hospital system. One group is demanding Bay State restore gender-affirming care for minors, while another is criticizing its insurance business and recent job cuts. Organizers say they've asked to meet with hospital leaders and plan to keep demonstrating until they get a response. After nearly four decades working for Northampton, Richard Parisolitti is in line to become the city's next public works director. Mayor Gina Louise Scherer has appointed the longtime highway superintendent to replace Donna LaScalia, who is stepping down after more than a decade. Parisolitti starts Tuesday, pending city council approval. Whether prosecutors can force a Belchertown murder suspect to unlock his cell phone is now at the hands of a Hampshire Superior Court judge. Mark Opper is accused of shooting and killing his wife in March. Prosecutors say the phone could contain evidence, while his attorney argues the state cannot prove Opper still remembers the passcode. Franklin County's century-old hydroelectric industry is getting statewide recognition this month. Governor Maura Healey has declared August Hydropower Month, highlighting a source that supplies about 4% of Massachusetts energy. Great River Hydro and First Light, both major operators locally, say the designation also shines a light on hydro's long history, local jobs, and recreation along the Deerfield River. A major school regionalization plan is headed to Franklin County voters this fall. Residents in Montague, Gill, Bernardston, Leiden, Northfield, and Warwick are expected to vote October 6th on creating the proposed Great River Regional School District. The plan would combine existing districts under either a five-town or a six-town agreement, with high school students attending Turner's Falls High School and middle schoolers at Pioneer Valley Regional School. Stay connected to what's happening in your community. Local news always just a tap away on the free WHMP app.
5: This is Scott Cohen. The Red Sox lead the way this morning with an ugly weekend in New York. After a 1-0 loss Friday night and a 6-0 win in the first game of a doubleheader on Saturday, the Yankees proceeded to outscore Boston 25-3, winning the final two games of the series. Yesterday, a laugher, 16-1, the final score. Roman Anthony, Trevor Story, back in the Red Sox lineup, both had two hits apiece on Sunday, but that's where the good news ended. The low light, shortstop Andrew Monasterio, had to come in and pitch in the eighth inning, tagged for five runs and five walks. All in all, the Sox went 1-3. They're four games back in New York for the top wild card spot. Back home tonight against the Seattle Mariners with Peyton Tolley on the mound. In golf, Scotty Scheffler won the Tour Championship for the second time in 3 years on Sunday, a final round of 66 and a $10 million first prize.
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1: Good morning, it's Steve. I'm off today, but I'll be back tomorrow. It'll be Farm Team Tuesday, and I'll have more Alabama Shakes with Mavis Staples tickets for Tanglewood. That's September 5th. And we'll talk to Helen Kahn. We'll talk about fruits.

0: It's the best of mornings with Steve on the river.
1: Chris Freeman, executive director of the Iron Horse. It's been great having you here, and I love this idea of the run from the Drake to the Iron Horse on September 13th. And we were just talking, you know, you're a bando, you know, you're a band guy. You started running while you were on tour, right?
2: That's right, yeah. I used to, when in my band, Parsons Field, we went on tour for probably 10 or 12 years, and I started running. Actually, I started running for the first time at Amorosaurus here, a festival at Look Park, put on by Lake Street Dive. They did a 5K, and I joined that 5K, and then I kind of got into running after that. But yeah, running and music, it's like, it's great for your lungs. It's great for it's great for all musicians. But
1: it's great for songwriting.
2: Yeah, absolutely.
1: That keeps the rhythm and the ideas come into your head.
2: Totally. And so yeah, we're so happy to be partnering with the Drake. So we're just so lucky to have such a supportive community. And if you want to run and sign up for this race, please do. 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You can go to runreg.com/milesformusic or at the Iron Horse or the Drake website. You can find information. September 13th, 8.2 miles. You can run it. You can walk it. It's on the beautiful rail trail going over the bridge of the Connecticut River there. And next year, we're going to do it again, but we're going to reverse direction. So next year, we're starting in Northampton, and we're going to end in Amherst, and we're going to have a big party there, too. So this is a yearly thing, and we're just so happy to have such a supportive community around it. So sign up, come run, support the scene.
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Parkersburg, Gravelburg, Colorado, Ellensburg, Rexburg, Vicksburg, El Dorado, Larimore, Atmore, Havistall, Chattanooga, Chasta, Nebraska, Alaska, Opelika, Baraboo, Waterloo, Kalamazoo, Kansas City, Sioux City, Cedar City, Dodge City, Water.

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1: We live in Aeneas country, right? And so many of our schools around here did it. And I got to see so many of my young friends performing in those roles. And what we say around here now is, don't you ever turn around.
2: I'm crying again.
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1: When you're a songwriter, the first time you give away your baby is when you bring it to your band.
2: Yeah.
1: Right? Which are part of, it's your family, but you also have to then share. Right? That's a hard moment, right?
2: Yeah, it's a hard one.
1: And after that one, forget about it. Everybody's got it and everybody's telling you what your song means.
2: It's pretty rare you get the reaction you exactly want. You're kind of like, this is it. This is the one.
1: Right?
2: And you play three songs for everybody and they're like, well, I like that one. And I was like, that was the throwaway. That was the crappy one.
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4: Can a federal agency compel a university to divulge their employees' religious affiliations along with their personal contact information? I'm Bill Newman for the Civil Liberties Minute. In 2023, an Equal Employment Opportunity Commissioner charged the University of Pennsylvania with creating a hostile work environment for Jewish employees. A primary basis for the accusation, ironically, was the university president's own public statements about how it was combating anti-Semitism. The complaint initiated an investigation, which included a subpoena for, quote, lists of university groups and organizations related to the Jewish religion. The university objected, and that dispute went to federal court, where the campus Jewish groups and employee groups and the faculty all opposed the subpoena, to no avail. A federal judge in Philadelphia has ruled that a commissioner can initiate an investigation and that subpoenas are a legit part of an investigation. And further, the employees' privacy concerns and their fears about safety and their information being shared with other federal agencies and the chilling effect on freedom of speech and association and academic freedom, none of these invalidated the subpoena. And also, Penn's offer to provide employees with information on how to privately contact the EEOC was insufficient and that investigators knocking on your front door, really, just not a problem. And so the university was ordered to hand over the information, and the university says it will appeal. The Civil Liberties Minute is made possible by the ACLU because freedom can't protect itself. Not if you-

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Good morning, it's Steve. 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I'll be back tomorrow for Farm Team Tuesday, and I'll also open the river ticket window, and I'll have more tickets for Alabama Shakes with Mavis Staples at Tanglewood on September 5th. 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
1: If I change my vote, will I win?
2: No.
1: Darn it. Okay, fine.
2: Leave it to Ace from Northampton to always recommend the thing that we're not actually arguing about. We did Star Trek versus Star Wars. Ace comes in, and they're like, Doctor Who.
1: Doctor Who all the time. Doctor Who all the time. I know. It's everybody's Doctor Who. Or Battlestar Galactica.
2: Yeah.
1: Holly Black, what do you think?
2: Yeah, you need to vote, Holly.
3: I mean,
1: right.
3: Look, I'm sorry. It's a Batmobile.
2: Yeah.
3: Do you remember when you could get a kit and make one? Like, I think you had to, have a Volkswagen engine. Do you remember this?
1: Oh, wow.
2: Really?
1: Yeah, that's
3: Yeah, this
1: deep.
3: Was my dream.
1: That's deep nerd. Nice.
2: Wow.
1: Wow. Did you get one?
3: I know.
1: It's not
3: I
1: too
3: feel
1: late.
3: Like it's...
1: Now that you're a big famous author, maybe you should.
3: I need a better garage.
4: 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This is the river.
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1: Here it is. Oh, golly. The last halcyon haze of summer, you slipped out of your skin while all the wildflowers in Tennessee bloomed to wake their queen.

0: away on a sunlit Tuesday, the very date Paris once was freed, back when America fought fascists, and you not yet a dream. How portentous, how resonant to me, for who but you was ever further from forcing others to false banners from fanning hateful creeds? The faith that some would wield as weapon, you wore with loving kindness, divine empathy. You led by practice, never preaching, neither judging nor condemning nor deceiving. Like your Jesus, ever loving, embracing all humanity, by example leading, by creativity and generosity, by books, by songs, by stories, by dress-up joy, by humor, by whimsy, by Smoky Mountain wonder, by invitation for all seekers to be welcomed as found family. You never cared where we grew, nor disdained our varied colors, or who or how we loved or what we thought we knew. You cherished all wildflowers of every shape and stripe and hue. You loved us all as equals. And Dolly, oh Dolly, how we all loved you. In these days of violent fracture, in this season of our discontent, we stand at last united, at least on this one truth. Dolly Parton, we will always, always love you too. How lucky were we to live in the time of Dolly.
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3: 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How you doing, man?
2: Good. How are you, buddy? I warn you, airplanes fly over my head fairly regularly, so they'll be loud.
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0: New music from the Jayhawks, keeping our heads above water. Betty LeVette before that with The Word. She's going to be playing at the Iron Horse on September 16th. We started off the midday show today with the Fugees doing their kind of improvised take on Killing Me Softly with his song, Roberta Flack song, originally written about Don McLean. All right. Good morning. It's Jim Neal. Hi. It's Monday, the last day of August. The students are starting to come back in the proverbial droves. Maybe if you don't have to go out, don't. It's kind of like a busy weather. Not bad weather, just a lot of it. Radiohead is coming up and Peter Gabriel. All right.
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Phoebe Bridgers, Lost Boys from the new album Lost Weekend, came out 2 weeks ago. I don't spend much money on music anymore. For the better part of my life up until I was, you know, in my 50s, I spent so much money on CDs and records and such, but I have plenty now, and I will occasionally buy something. Phoebe Bridgers' new album, Lost Weekend. I came across it in Newbury Comics the other day. It's a three-sided affair. So I don't know what happens on side three when you turn it over. Suddenly it just disappears from your hands. There's nothing on the other side. But it was autographed, brand new. I guess she signed a bunch of them. And it's on colored vinyl, and it was $46. It's like, wow, that's a lot for a record, right? But it's autographed. And then I looked at the normal price is $41. It's been a long time since I paid more than like $8 for an album. Things have changed. I guess they're kind of coveted now, these records. And they don't

0: make as many of them, so they got to charge more for them, right? All right. Hey, it's Jim Neal. What's going on? We got some Elton John coming up on the river. Also, Sylvanesso's new song, not Hot Slob, but Concrete Glen, another one from the upcoming new record.
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10: 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This is The River.

That's Goose on the River. Ray LaMontagne before that with Trouble. Ray's going to be at the Springfield Symphony Hall on September 23rd. Sylvanesso back there with Concrete Glen. Another great song from Sylvanesso, who are about to release a new album. B.B. Stockwell now on the River. What you know?

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0: New one from Valerie June on the river. Amy Winehouse before that, and Devo through Being Cool. Jim Neal with you. It is a Monday morning on the ticket window this week at the river. Carl Denson's Tiny Universe and the Rebirth Brass Band are playing at the Stone Church in Brattleboro this Friday. Big D and the Kids Table, ska band of note, been around for many years. The Drake this Saturday at 8 o'clock. And then there's a four-pack of tickets to the Franklin County Fair, which is not this weekend, but the one after that. This weekend is the three-county fair in Northampton. Next weekend, it's at the Franklin County Fairgrounds in Greenfield. You could win a four-pack. 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

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Little Junior Parker. 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

0: Alabama Shakes on the river. I feel hope becoming. Alabama Shakes coming to Tanglewood with Mavis Staples on, let's turn the calendar page over here. It is now going to be September, playing September 5th, this Saturday. Alabama Shakes and Mavis Staples at Tanglewood. We heard Al Green before that and Low Cut Connie and Nancy Sinatra doing Another Gay Sunshine Day. Hey, it's Jim Neal with you. It is getting later in the morning on August 31st, our last day of August for this year. We have some music coming up from Kevin Morby on the river.
1: I think my daughter's going to be a doctor. Do you know why? 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

Grace Potter on the river, love me not. The other option, love me. Third option, I'll get back to you later. Devil Makes Three before that, Strangers, the name of the song. Devil Makes Three will be playing at the Iron Horse on this Saturday. This is the Revivalists on the river. It's called Heartstop.

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0: Jesse Wells on the River. Won't you come out tonight? We've been playing that one for a while. Looking for some new Jesse soon. The Who? I can see for miles. We also heard Bill Withers and Oasis. So we're on the lunch hour on a Monday morning. I'm Jim Neal. It's a three-county fair season. Well, county fair season. The three-county fair is this coming weekend in Northampton. This past weekend was Cummington. Franklin County Fair is the following weekend after this coming Labor Day weekend. It's the 11th, 12th, and 13th. Also, Taste of Northampton is that same weekend. And the Hot Dog Festival at Tom's Hot Dogs in Hatfield. There's a lot going on. That's what I'm saying. Autumn is a busy time in the Valley. Here's some news about the three-county fair, where we'll be running the pie-eating contest on Saturday at 1, by the way. We the River.
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0: New Foo Fighters on the River, Window. I remember when the Foo Fighters first came out. I was in my early 30s. Now, this band, who's still around 40 years later, is playing 3 hours. Their concerts are 3 hours long. Don't they know their demographic? Guys, no opener. Start at 7. You're done by 9 at the latest. Mark Arely with Weary Traveler before the Foo Fighters. October 16th is the date that we can see Mark Arely play at the Iron Horse. The shows are always great. Special guest Annie Lynch opening up. It's a Friday night, too, which is a plus.
1: Do you like pie? Like, do you really like pie? What if you could eat as much pie as you wanted and give some other people a meal at the same time? Well, do we have the event for you. The River's official pie eating contest at the Three County Fair. We're helping Manna Kitchen in Northampton feed our hungry neighbors with a good old-fashioned pie-off on stage at the fair on Saturday, September 5th. 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

0: 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All donations from the event will go to Manna Kitchen, and you could win one of our raffle prizes with passes to great local restaurants, too. We'll see you at the fair. Hungry for pie.
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New Orville Peck on the river, Too Little Too Late. Do you know any other Orvilles? Orville Redenbacher. Indigo Girls, Hammer and a Nail. Indigo Girls just wrapped up a two-night stand in the Valley at the Pines Theater this past weekend. We also heard from James Brown and Gillian Welsh. Jim Neal with you. It is the lunch hour on a Monday morning. I met somebody from Michigan the other day, a Michigander. And then he told me that he'd heard the band Michigander on the air, but he said Michigander. And he said, that is how you say it. Citizens of Michigan are called Michiganders. And this is the band Michigander with Freaking Out.

Hey, this is Louise Dunphy from Celtic Crossings. I hope you and your family and your friends will join me on Sunday morning at 8 a.m. for some great Celtic music from all the Celtic nations right here at the fabulous 93.9 The River.

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0: It's a burning temptation, as opposed to a burning sensation, I suppose, which is not as good. Jalen and Gonda there. Gene was the song from Howdy, H-O-V-V-D-Y. They're playing at the Iron Horse with special guest Christian Lee Hudson on November 7th. Sun Parade, local band Sun Parade, love them. Goodbye Emerald Skies was the name of the song. And we started off the 1 o'clock hour here on a Monday afternoon with Bonnie Raitt and The Nick of Time. I've discovered so many comedians that I did not know about even a few months ago. One of them is Emily Blotnick.
1: Every one of those superhero movies, it's always like Green Canteen versus Crab Rangoon. Like, what is this? I wish I could just beam it into every boyfriend's head. When you make your girlfriend see comic book movies, you're giving her 2.5 hours to think about who else she should be dating. You know, I had a lot of time to think. And there's so many things I wish I'd said to him that I didn't, you know? I wish I had been like, hey, buddy, that time you told me to stop sleeping during Captain War America Man? I started thinking about launching my own hummus company and dating women.
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11: The River.

0: That's Jim James on the river. We also heard from Elvis, Costello, Angel Olsen, Shut Up and Kiss Me, and Jonathan Richman, I Was Dancing at the Lesbian Bar. Apparently the dancing was more freewheeling and sincere at the lesbian bar than it was at the plain old bar. Definitely a better atmosphere for Jonathan Richman. It's Jim Neal with you. It is Monday afternoon. I am merely the DJ. The music is the key. And the advertisers who tell you about their businesses in hopes that you'll frequent them. It's all part of the souffle we call the river here. And we have some more music coming up, which is the glue that keeps it all together, from XTC and a physician known as Dr. Dog.
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New Devin Gilfillian on the river. That song's kind of like going down a rabbit hole. In fact, it's called Black Dog Rabbit Hole, Devin Gilfillian. If you had headphones on, that one had your head spinning. It sounded a little bit like Hendrix. Bloody Well Right before that. Supertramp, with the phrase you might hear a little bit more often in England than over here. Bloody Well Right. Dr. Dog with Shadow People and XTC. Life begins at the hop. Yes, dancing can set you free. Music now from Brandi Carlile on the river from her new album. It's called Life on the Run.

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0: Jack White on the River. It's a new one called Neighbor's Blues. That is a racket of a song. His neighbors must not be to his liking. Billy Bragg, Greetings to the New Brunette. And Crooked Fingers before that. That is Eric Bachman recording his Crooked Fingers. The song called Twilight Creeps. Hey, it's Jim Neal with you. It's Monday afternoon. Emily is coming in at 3 o'clock. Speaking of 3, this is some news about the 3 County Fair.
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0: U2 on the river. Also, Pokey Lafarge. Pokey and his band come to the Drake on 11-11, November 11th in Amherst. Jim with you, about a half an hour to go till 3 o'clock at Emily's. Stand here on the river begins. We've got some Stones coming up and Elbow.
1: Hey, what do you want to do this weekend?
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let be. In fourth grade, we took turns bringing records into school to play at lunchtime. I'd get so excited for my turn to play DJ for my classmates. I'd borrow my parents' records or spend my allowance on 45s. Sometimes kids would boo. Play something good. Play something we know. What? Wait, let's just listen. I'm playing something good you don't know yet. This is Jim Neal. Meet me here Sundays at 6 for Jim Neal's Jukebox. I'll play some new music you might not have heard yet, and of course songs from over the years that still hold the spark that won me over the first time. Jim Neal's Jukebox, Sundays, 6 to 9 p.m. on the River.

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for 17 years I've been going limber. 17 more will bury me. And somebody please just tie me down. Oh, somebody give me a goddamn drink. Son of a bitch!

My heart is breaking, hands are shaking, bugs are crawling all over me. 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

0: Rhiannon Giddens, Carolina Rain, new stuff from her. Also, Suzanne Vega with Marlene on the Wall. She'll be at Bombix on October 20th. And Nathaniel Rateliff and the Night Sweats with SOB. It's Phil sitting in for Emily today. I'll carry you through till 7 o'clock, and then Nighttime Will come in. He's got Blue Monday at 9 o'clock, so plan accordingly. It's 93.9 The...
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0: Monrovia Field Song on 93.9 The River. Also, Bruce Springsteen, some Anais Mitchell, and The Quivers. Hey, if you missed out on the Lonesome Brothers at Bands on Brewster this past Thursday, don't worry, you were not alone. Because of the weather, they had to postpone. So the Lonesome Brothers are going to be doing a special showcase of Bands on Brewster this Thursday from 6 to 8 p.m. Absolutely free. It's the last show of the season. It is going to be so much fun. So I will see you there. It's 93.9 The River. Time now for Bird Songs. 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
1: Welcome to Bird Songs. I'm Dan Zomek from Sugarloaf Gardens. And fall migration is getting into full swing now in the valley here as well as along our coast. And common nighthawks are passing over the valley. Now, common nighthawks migrate in the evening, right about dusk. They're often catching insects on their way south. This is not a true hawk. This is more like a swallow. They swoop and dive after insects. And the other night when I was leaving work, I had over 300 in about 40 minutes. They're about 9.5 inches from bill to tail, brownish in color. They do have two distinctive white wing patches that you can see as they're swooping and diving after insects. So be on the lookout for common nighthawks in the evening. They'll be gone from here by the second week of September.

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0: New music from Charlie Crockett. Yeah, there it is. Hallelujah Trail, also Diggable Planets, some Benny King and Willie Carlisle. New stuff from him, Marlboro Vinyasa. It's 93.9 The River. 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

0: Phoebe Bridgers and Lost Boys on 93.9 The River. Also, Leon Russell, Chris Arduin, and Double Clutchin' on the Blues Break. Little Zydeco for you on the Blues Break. Love sneaking that in. I would say Cajun Zydeco, certainly based in the blues, and Chris Arduin and Double Clutchin', so good. Love those first couple albums from them. It's 93.9 The River. This is Phil sitting in for Emily today. I've got a nice summer song from Chibo Matto coming up after this.
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0: New music from the Womack Sisters, If I Let You, from the great Daptone Records label. Also, Johnny A with Walk Don't Run. Johnny A is going to be at the Iron Horse on January 9th with the Johnny A Syndicate. Some Ray Davies in there with Next Door Neighbor. Haven't played that one for you in a while. And Chibo Matto with Everybody Loves the Sunshine. It's 93.9 The River. This is Philville, hanging out with you today till 7 o'clock. Going to turn it over to a Nighttime Will at that point. It's all happening right here on the...
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0: New music from Sam Fender and Olivia Dean, Rein Me In. John Fogerty with Creedence Song. And he's going to be at Tanglewood with Steve Winwood on Sunday, September 6th. So this weekend, you'll have a chance to see John Fogerty, and he's probably playing with his family because that's what he's been doing of late. And that is pretty cool in and of itself. You can be a major artist and play long enough that your own kids can be in your band, the grandkids can be in the band. Crazy stuff. That's happening at Tanglewood this weekend. John Fogerty and Steve Winwood. Can you believe it? It's 93.9 The River. Time now for the Civil Liberties Minute.
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2: 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This matters. I'm Lewis Black, and this is the Civil Liberties Minute with ACLU attorney Bill Newman.
1: Automatic license plate readers, ALPRs, are forcing their way into our neighborhoods, building detailed records, creating available nationwide databases on where we go, who we associate with, and what we do. Let's be clear. Flock or another company's creepy cameras showing up on your street is not about your community's safety. It's about a business model built on stripping away our privacy, one scan at a time. But across the country, communities are demanding that their local governments cut ties with ALPR companies because the harm caused by this mass, unconsented to warrantless surveillance is clear. Police have used the technology to stalk exes and intimidate critics. ICE has used it to hunt down and terrorize immigrant communities. There is no oversight, no accountability, and every day that ALPR cameras stay active is another day of surveillance that we, the people, did not agree to. But Congress has the power to shut down this ongoing assault on our privacy. So tell Congress, no Flock, no ALPRs, no exceptions, no excuses. Get those cameras out of our communities now.
2: The Civil Liberties Minute is made possible by the American Civil Liberties Union because freedom can't defend itself.
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0: That's new music from Alabama Shakes, I Feel Hope Coming. They are playing this Saturday at Tanglewood with Mavis Staples opening up. Also, Sunvolt with Stop Chasing Rainbows and Devo, Girl You Want. It's 93.9 The River. Miles for Music is coming. It's a rail trail run from the Drake to the Iron Horse to support both the Drake and the Iron Horse so you can help support the music scene in the valley and have some fun doing it. You could race the whole way. You could relay at Hadley Quarters, or you could walk the whole thing too. That's fine. And as you're going through this route, you'll find live music along the way. It's going to be a great time. You'll finish at the Taste of Northampton. 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

0: New music from Noah Kahan, Doors. Also, John Cragy, Fire Season, just played the Arcadia Folk Festival this past weekend. Talking Heads and Morrissey with Suede Head. Coming up, I've got a song that was a favorite of Johnny Memphis, a favorite of my wife, and a favorite of a listener who recently asked me, what is that all about? I need to hear some of that. And what is it? Well, it's coming up after this on the river.
1: Do you like pie? Like, do you really like pie? What if you could eat as much pie as you wanted and give some other people a meal at the same time? Well, do we have the event for you. The River's official pie eating contest at the Three County Fair. We're helping Manna Kitchen in Northampton feed our hungry neighbors with a good old-fashioned pie-off on stage at the fair on Saturday, September 5th. 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All donations from the event will go to Manna Kitchen, and you could win one of our raffle prizes with passes to great local restaurants, too. We'll see you at the fair, hungry for pie.
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There's new music from Tao with a little help from the Tune Yards and Linda Lindas and Sick of the Times. They are going to be at Stone Church on November 14th. Whiskey Treaty Roadshow in there too. Some Isley Brothers and It's a Beautiful Day. I remember hanging out here, Johnny playing that, phones ringing off the hook. My wife is a huge fan, and one of our listeners called up and said, you know, you play that every once in a while. Could you play it again? So there it is. It's a Beautiful Day and Whitebird on 93.9 The River. Here's music from former local hero Dar Williams.

0: 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The Back Porch. 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

0: New music from Social Distortion tonight on 93.9 The River. Also, Fantastic Cat, who just played the Arcadia Folk Festival this weekend, still living off the highs of the Folk Festival. Such a great place to go see music. I love walking around the Arcadia Folk Festival, and when they've got music, you can be in the woods listening to great music. It's a lot of fun. Cannot wait until next year. It's 93.9 The River. 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
1: Welcome to Bird Songs. I'm Dan Zomek from Sugarloaf Gardens. And fall migration is getting into full swing now in the valley here as well as along our coast. And common nighthawks are passing over the valley. Now, common nighthawks migrate in the evening, right about dusk. They're often catching insects on their way south. This is not a true hawk. This is more like a swallow. They swoop and dive after insects. And the other night when I was leaving work, I had over 300 in about 40 minutes. They're about 9.5 inches from bill to tail, brownish in color. They do have two distinctive white wing patches that you can see as they're swooping and diving after insects. So be on the lookout for common nighthawks in the evening. They'll be gone from here by the second week of September.

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0: There's new music from Jesse Wells, Won't You Come Out Tonight, on 93.9 The River. Also, NRBQ, RC Cola, and a Moon Pie taking over the Stone Church on September 20th. Always a great time to go see. Love the sounds of NRBQ. It's 93.9 The River. This is a special edition of Philville. And coming up at the top of the hour, I've got Nighttime Will coming in. And at 9 o'clock, he does Blue Monday, all right here on The River.
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Music from Goose, Good Times and Times on 93.9 The River. This has been a lot of fun hanging out with you today. Hope that you enjoyed it too. I believe Emily will be back in with us tomorrow. All this past week, of course, we've been playing a lot of Dolly Parton, and I've got one more song that I haven't been able to fit in yet. So my favorite period of Dolly Parton would be Trio, her collaboration with Linda Ronstadt and Emmylou Harris. They did an album in the late 80s. It was so successful. They did a second one in the 90s that was even more successful. And then in the 2000s, there was a complete collection that released a whole bunch of unreleased stuff, which was really good as well. And I remember there was an interview with Linda Ronstadt. They said, listen, you're three major artists, three major personalities. Was there any kind of disagreement or personality conflict? And Linda Ronstadt said, no. We just did whatever Dolly Parton told us to do. And I love that. This is one of my favorites from their second Trio album. This is I Feel the Blues Moving In with the late, great Dolly Parton on the river.

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0: Taxi driving from slightly stupid G Love and Wiz Khalifa. Perfume Genius. It's Amir, Joe Pernice, and then New York Dolls Looking for a Kiss. Well, you won't be able to get one from me because we're on the radio here. But it is lovely to be here with you nonetheless. It's Monday, August 31st, the last day of this month. Went right by. I mean, like, real fast. It's nighttime, Will. Hanging out with you until 10 o'clock in the p.m. And I hope your week is off to a decent start. I miss my buddy Steve. He's coming back from the Cape right now, but he'll be back tomorrow for Farm Team Tuesday. All right, we got to take a break. And then when we return, we're going to listen to a band from Down Under, from Australia. And I'm not joking, these guys are macadamia nut farmers. I am not lying about this.
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0: That one right there is called Come Again from Mr. Jim James. Robert Palmer gave us some clues. That is actually the name of the song, is Clues. And reminds me that I need to rewatch Clue with the passing of the amazing Tim Curry. It's a really good movie. The Cure. And then who from Australia are macadamia nut farmers? That would be Babe Rainbow. They played us a song called Mangoes. And yet they are actually macadamia nut farmers. And before they became farmers and musicians, they both worked picking kale for a grower down in Australia. So they're all about that permaculture lifestyle.
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13: The milk is sour. I've barely been to college and I've been doubtful of all the

talk it over. That's Leon Bridges on the river. Sufjan Stevens. And then a classic tune from Funkadelic. Can you get to that? Off of their album Maggot Brain. And that one is very different from a lot of their other stuff. It's got all of the acoustic in there as opposed to like the electric psychedelic kind of groove to it. And I don't know if you caught it, but Isaac Hayes and his backing band Hot Buttered Soul provide some assistance on that amazing tune.

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